0: 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Keep it
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hear that? That's news happening near you. 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
3: Today rises to a high of 16 with some sun. Tomorrow we'll have a sunny sky and a high of 21 degrees. And the sun will stick around into Saturday along with a high of 17. Check on a full week of weather on strathmorenow.com.
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I'm Hunter Pratt. Coming up, let's play to win a movie night out with Landmark Cinemas. I got you covered with two tickets plus pop and popcorn to any movie of your choice right after Keith Urban, Sweet Thing, on More Country 101.3.

with Bush Party. I'm Hunter Pratt. Happy Thursday. Let's make someone's day a whole lot better. We're giving away a 4-pack of Thrive energy drinks right after Chris Stapleton on More Country

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get by. Hey, I'm Sharon Church. Did you know October has 5 Saturdays, the last being on Halloween? It's weird when Halloween falls on a weekend. So many things

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1: I'm Brandon Zebiak with your local news update. Strathmore High School will be conducting a lockdown drill tomorrow afternoon. The exercise is scheduled for around 1:15 p.m. and RCMP will be on scene as part of the drill. Officers will

0: Lions take a back road. Hey, I'm Sharon Church, and it's now time for your sort of sports reports. Okay, so the NHL has decided to crack down on how players wear their jerseys. Players now have to start every shift with their jerseys untucked. Philadelphia's Trevor Negras, though, he was the first guy to get busted, picking up a 2-minute penalty for wearing his wrong. But Connor McDavid, he may have found a loophole. Instead of tucking his jersey in, McDavid and some of the other Oilers appear to be using the fight strap, whatever that is, to keep the jersey sitting the way they want. Who knew these hockey players were such fashionistas?
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11 beers on the home stretch. I'm Candace Johnson. Last night, Dallas Smith put on a fantastic show with his rock band, Default, at the Great Eagle Event Center. They were celebrating the 25th anniversary of their album, The Fallout. You probably remember the song, Wasting My Time. You're

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I'm Candace Johnson. 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Maybe got a bit of a sleep in yesterday for Truth and Reconciliation Day. I love seeing all the orange shirts everywhere that I went yesterday. Darius Rucker.